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into each and every life. Some rain has got to fall, but too much of that stuff has fallen into mine and into each heart. Some tears has got to fall, but I know that someday that sun is bound to shine.

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0: Hello, cutie. What's your name?
1: 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I don't talk to strangers.
0: 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Been waiting every evening for you to walk by.
1: 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I'm still walking.
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0: 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But I'll just call you Linda.
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1: Well, could I see you again sometime?
0: Maybe.
1: How about Saturday night?
0: Well...
1: Shall I pick you up at 8?
0: Okay.
1: Oh, boy, that's a date.
0: Bye now.

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1: The French are glad to die for love. 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

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And now I'm back to let you know I can really shake 'em down.

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Imagine that once I had a house, oh, with so many rooms you just couldn't count them all. And I bet you couldn't imagine that I had 15 different beaux. And you know, they begged and they begged to take me to the ball.

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